0: Yeah.
1: Is that you?
0: Who's it?
1: Oh, Cornelius.
0: Cornelius.
1: Yeah.
0: Oh, Cornelius.
1: Listen.
0: Bye, man.
1: Listen.
0: Yeah, man, what's up?
1: I'm in trouble.
0: Yeah.
1: I'm

0: Wolf, my 3 minutes is just about up.
1: 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Cornelius, we can't handle it this weekend.
0: Oh, really?
1: Certainly nice to hear from you, man.
0: Bye! 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Hello, Wolf?

Well, this car is automatic. It's systematic. 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

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This is one of the verses from a famous poet, José Martí.

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Now when I tell the holy stuff, I want to try best holy stuff, don't you move a peg. And when I tell you to get it, won't you try your best to get it? Now, Gretna, hold yourself. 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That's what I'm talking about. And I don't want y'all to forget, you know, this is my own boogie woogie. Do it like I tell you. Now, when I tell you to hold yourself this time, I want to try best to hold yourself, don't you move a peg. And when I tell you to get it, I want all y'all to boogie woogie. Now grab it and hold yourself. 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Now get it. 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